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tango. Recycle plastic dice. Everyone can face a crisis, but not everyone can make it home. Everyone can face a crisis, but not everyone can make it home.

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not harm you, what to fight and what to report. 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Hold tight or let go. 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

0: 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Thank you very much. Is there any indication we shouldn't be depressed? 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Really? 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

I'm on a racetrack of spirits, living forever alive. 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Winter in America can feel so cold like the universe. I learned the hard way that home is where the hatred is. My soulful plea, we almost lost the church for setting their minds free. Is that jazz? The sound of Madison Ave is like a jazz refrain. 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Break through all that pain. I'm in New York City.

timeless verses, precious pearls. 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A revolution in words, a beat from the heart. So while Whitey on the moon, on earth we stand. Peace, Brother Gil, forever etched in the poetic sands.

black children running and playing free, no anxiety, as if living were free, black hands grabbing colorful opportunities, never known poverty, imaginative, forever happy, lost family found, little black fingers folding sky and rearranging ground, dreaming past clouds, loving in forever, absorbing now, for the internet is too much, you've had enough, it's a touch screen but you can't touch, those dreams, those memes, such silly things, or maybe you're out of touch, does your mother have an Instagram, a Facebook, she's connecting and commenting, a thumbs up.

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Come again, rude boy. We don't want to all know off. That's a harmony. Anyway, we stop to do it, make me hear it.